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0: breakout performance from Afro beat star Tims. I you my sugar, my honey, my tender lover. 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Plus Charlie Wilson from the Gap Band.
1: Let me sing it right now. I hear you. It's
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0: It's Tiny Desk Radio from NPR Music. I'm Bobby Carter. Now listen, we've had lots of legends and rising stars to perform in our space from across the black music experience. So today we're celebrating Black Music Month. Black music has been transformational for our platform, and I'm just so excited to talk about some of the greats. At the end of this hour, we're talking Charlie Wilson. Now, he was the driving force behind the legendary Gap Band. We'll also hear from breakout Nigerian singer Tems. So let's start this show off with something smooth, something to put you in the mood, right? We're going to hear love songs from Joe. Now, he played the Tiny Desk in 2026. Joining me today to talk Joe and all things black music is my man, NPR music correspondent and critic, Rodney Carmichael. Rodney, I just want to say it is, and I mean this, it is so good to hear your voice on Tiny Desk Radio. What's going on, man?
1: Bobby, you know I'm happy to be here, man. Chopping it up with you, as always.
0: There he is. Let's just jump into it.
1: Okay.
0: Let's start with this performance from Joe. And we need to let y'all know right now, it's going to get spicy today. It's going to get sensual. It's going to get hot.

0: Now, we all know Joe. We all know and love Joe.
1: Yeah.
0: He made his mark with love songs, romance, Dirty Mac. His music videos play on BET. Now, he was born Joe Louis Thomas into a family of preachers, right, Rodney?
1: Yep. Mom and dad both were ministers in the Pentecostal church down south. So, Joe, he was a real choir boy. He sang in the choir, played piano and guitar in the choir, even directed the choir in his parents' church. And gospel artists like the Winans and Vanessa Bell Armstrong were heavy influences. But by high school, he starts dipping into secular music, playing in bands in Opelika, Alabama, and drawing inspiration from cats ranging from Marvin Gaye to Bobby Brown.
0: Now, his career began right after he finished high school. He moved to New Jersey, and he started making R&B albums. But talk about his work as a songwriter, not just for himself.
1: Yeah, you know, funny enough, this is where Joe really starts to find his voice. I mean, even though he was writing for other artists, he really helps to define the sound of smooth R&B in the 90s. The song he did for Case was a big one, Missing You, and a lot of other joints he wrote for heavies in the 90s like Luther, Babyface, and Escape. But as a solo artist, Joe really becomes one of the last holdovers of R&B's Quiet Storm era. And one of his biggest hits is I Wanna Know. I wanna

0: So what were some of your favorite moments, man?
1: For me, it was just a reminder of just how heavy his catalog is, right? I mean, he did the big hits, I Want to Know, Faded Pictures, mm-hmm. he did Good Girls. It was just hit after hit after hit. He's still got it. That voice is still top-notch, it's still powerful. The band brought it. And the crowd was into it. You know, there's nothing like that late 90s nostalgia.
0: Exactly. Nice.
1: So we've talked about it.
0: Yeah, let's
1: get into it. This is Joe at the Tiny Desk.

got a special guest for y'all this evening. When I say special, I mean very special. Ladies and gentlemen, my baby girl is in the building. This is Kayla Thomas. Yeah.

0: Thank you so much. Such a pleasure.
1: That's Joe at the Tiny Desk. We just heard I Wanna Know. We also heard The Love Scene. Faded Pictures. And we opened his set with Good Girls.
2: And Bobby, you produced this one, and Neil Tebow recorded and mixed it.
1: Yes, sir. After the break, Nigeria's own Afrobeat star Tems. And later, Charlie Wilson. Rodney, you kicking him for the whole show, right?
2: No doubt. I'm locked in, man.
1: All right, cool. 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
1: It's Tiny Desk Radio from NPR Music. I'm Bobby Carter. We're celebrating Black music at the Tiny Desk. A little later, we're going to hear from Charlie Wilson, the man who first made his name as the frontman for the Gap Band, before remaking his career as just Charlie Wilson. But first, we're going to hear from Afrobeats artist Tims. And coming through to talk about her is my man and friend, colleague, NPR music correspondent, and critic, Rodney Carmichael. What up, Rodney?
2: Bobby, what's going on, man?
1: Good.
2: Still
1: good
2: here.
1: Good to hear from you again, man. Yes, sir. Yes, sir. Okay, Tims. Now, she was born Timilade Openiyi, and her Nigerian mom, a physician, had her study economics in college. But shortly after graduating, Tims had different plans, bro.
2: Yeah, Tims basically went from being a shy kid who got teased about this deep, rich tone that her voice had to totally owning it. Making music was either like child's play or a secret indulgence until she turned about 23. And then, bam, she quit the day job, dropped her first single, and started gaining a cult following in Nigeria, all in the same year.
1: Now, Tims made a song and produced a music video back in 2019 that caught fire. Talk about that.
2: Yeah, it was called Try Me, and the video, man, it popped off quick in Nigeria.

0: Next thing you know, WizKid, the Afrobeat star, features her on his album, Made in Lagos.
1: She's been around since 2019, and that was just about the moment. Showing up on that album put her on another level, right?
0: Yeah, it put her on a global level. I mean, the collaborations, the industry requests, even the DMs started flooding in. Drake, Rihanna, and Beyonce, she says, all reached out within like a 3-day period. And Bobby, you know how certain artists just come to define an era. Tim's made such a huge impact between the star collaborations and the solo joints that she quietly started to steer the sound and scope of black radio, especially as the 2020 started to open up. Now, of course, it helped that Afrobeats was going global, too, with her Nigerian counterparts like WizKid and Burna Boy at the wheel. But even though she gets lumped into that genre, too, Tim's is a special hybrid, steeped in alternative R&B and rooted in the contemporary rhythm of hip-hop and Afrobeats. Her emotional depth, though, it really transcends all those subgenres. She's just pure soul.
1: Indeed. Writing, producing, doing the music videos, like, she is, it's really just a one-stop shop with her, which is also something that I believe just, like, makes her a special, special presence in the music right now. But let's go. Here's Tim's at the Tiny Desk.
2: Thank you so much for having me. I feel special right now. I want to bask in this energy right now and just get started. This first song is Me and You.
3: One, two, three.

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So the next song is from my new album. And it's never been heard before. It's called Unfortunate. And it's basically me being a victor from an unfortunate situation. Let's hit it. 2

0: Thank you so much. This next song is also very new. And I would like to teach you this song because... So the story behind this song is it was inspired by a Nigerian classic called Love Me Jeje. It's really close to me because I remember when I was like 5, that's when I heard this song and I fell in love with it. And my parents, all the old heads in Nigeria, they love this song. So it's a call and response. So I'm going to say, Love Me Jeje.
1: Love me tender.
0: Love Me Jeje.
1: Love me tender.
0: You are my sugar, my honey, my tender lover.
1: You are my sugar, my honey, my tender lover.
0: You are my sugar, my honey, my tender lover.
1: You are my sugar, my honey, my tender lover.
0: I think you got it. Yeah. Let's try it.
2: One, two, three.

0: Thank you.
1: Hey, Rodney, a lot of people ask me about the Tim's show and what Tim's was like and what that show was like. I mean, I get it a lot. And I'll just say, you know this as well, like, people, artists can get very intimidated by that space just because it's so disarming. But oh, yeah. Tim's exuded confidence.
2: Really?
1: Like, it was nothing to her. We all felt it, just how confident and excited she was to get into that space, and she bodied it.
2: Love that.
1: Yeah, man. That was Love Me, JJ. Before that, Unfortunate. And Tim's opened with Me and You. Josephine Neonai was the audio engineer.

0: after the break, legend and comeback sensation Charlie Wilson. You still riding with us, Rodney?
1: For Uncle Charlie? Come on.
0: Yeah. All right, cool. 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
1: 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I'm Bobby Carter, today with Rodney Carmichael.
2: Hey, we still rocking, Bobby. Come on.
1: We still here. All right, so we're going to close out this Black Music Month celebration with Charlie Wilson, the OG of funkin' R&B. Now, Charlie Wilson's vocals supercharged the Gap Band, a group that began with his brothers Ronnie and Rob. Now, they made over a dozen hits together, like this one from 1979.
3: Now, on all you gappers and you finger snappers, you toe tappers, and you love lappers, I want y'all to say this with me.
1: By the 80s, the Gap Band was struggling. Charlie Wilson in particular had a pretty rough go at it. But his comeback had a surprising twist. Let's talk about that, Rodney.
2: Well, it's no coincidence that Uncle Charlie's another son of a preacher man. His rebound from addiction is really nothing short of a resurrection. I mean, he went from living on the streets when he met Snoop Dogg at a gas station to living on the Billboard charts with a whole new generation of collaborators like Snoop and Pharrell, like Kanye, like Tyler, the Creator, and on and on. I mean, the OG with the golden vocals, man, he basically became the cheat code for a whole new generation of cats trying to tap into something timeless.
1: Now, when I asked him to help me understand why he was such a draw, he made it plain and simple. He told me, because I can sing. You know what I'm saying? And it's like, there's nothing else to it, right? And at the desk, he recalls some of his personal solo favorites and some collaborations from over the years. And he stopped for just a moment to express just how grateful he was to still have the chance to still play music. Mm. And we got some church. You know, he got to testify that in 2023, he was 28 years clean and sober. And it was a powerful statement.
2: Wow.
1: Yeah. But let's get to it. Here's Charlie Wilson at the Tiny Desk.
4: I've been on a lot of records. I've sung a lot of duets and pop, rock, hip-hop, and R&B. But I bet you 90% of the people in this room don't know I sing on this record right here. Let me see if you know it.

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It's just, I wish I had enough time to just tell you everything, but I don't. But God has been good to me. He's been better to me than I've been to my own self. So for that, I'm blessed. How many of y'all blessed tonight, today? Come on, you scared to say it?

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One.

0: He's been good to me.
1: Yes.
0: Y'all all right?
1: Yes.
0: 'Cause I feel good right now. Here's one you might know. My brother.

0: That was unbelievable. That was Uncle Charlie Wilson at the Tiny Desk. He just sang Yearning for Your Love. Before that, we heard I'm Blessed and Computer Love. Josh Rogerson was the audio engineer, and your boy right here produced this concert. Rodney, I'm going to take this moment right now to get your word that you're going to join us again.
1: Come on, you ain't got to twist my arm, man. You know I do it anytime, bro.
0: Yes, sir.
1: Say the word.
0: Yes, sir.
1: Say the word.
0: That was NPR music correspondent and critic Rodney Carmichael. Tiny Desk Radio is produced by Walter Ray Watson and Noah Caldwell. The series editor is Lars Gottrich. Neil Tebow is our technical director, and Kaylin Ellis composed our theme. Saraya Muhammad is our executive producer, and Sonali Mehta is the executive director of NPR Music. Thanks for listening to Tiny Desk Radio. Catch us next time. I'm Bobby Carter. This is NPR.
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Sunday night, 8 o'clock, and time for the Paul Slavin Show. Very nice to have you along. We've got music to listen to for the next 2 hours. Here in the first hour, we will hear from Leonard Cohen and Minnie Riperton, some Ziggy Marley, Mama Cass, Patrick Hernandez, all of that great music, and a whole bunch more in hour one. And then hour two, more wonderful music. Almost all of this music is suggested to me by listeners who get onto my listener suggestion blog. And we talk about it throughout the evening. We like to start things right off with music and a suggestion from the blog last week for the beautiful Anne Margaret. Please be kind on the Paul Slavin Show. This

0: say be hit bomb bomb banana from your mama, bebop banana bird bang.
1: They sure were crazy back then, weren't they? That's Mama Cass, of course, with a beautiful version of Dream a Little Dream of Me by request from the blog. Before that, a hit song I hadn't heard in a long time. It was fun to hear Born to Be Alive by Patrick Hernandez, a hot suggestion from the blog. A cool instrumental track before that called Endless Deathless, the David Avery remix by an outfit I was unfamiliar with. Somebody got on the blog and wanted to hear Just Mustard, Endless Deathless. Cool. And we started off the show with a suggestion for Anne Margaret, Please Be Kind. 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Means we're just getting started on a whole bunch of great music, almost all of it suggested to me by listeners who get onto my listener suggestion blog. 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KXT.org/Slavins. And that takes you to my show page where the blog is always going on. Somebody got onto the blog last week and they said, hey, there was this band back in Austin, like in the 70s. I think they only put out one record, but they were really fun. Could we hear Balcones Fault with a track called Do Some New Dances? Well, sure, on the Paul Slavin Show.

Man, that is a smoking hot arrangement. Helen Merrill with People Will Say We're In Love. Before that, somebody wanted to hear some Ziggy Marley, and we heard Weekends Long from the Ziggy Marley album. A cool Spencer Davis Group track I'd never heard before got suggested. Today's Gluggo, Tomorrow the World from an album called Gluggo. And then we heard some kind of maybe obscure Austin music from the 70s, Balcony's Fault, with Do Some New Dances from their album, It's All Balcony's Fault. You're tuned into the Paul Slavens Show. Funding for KXT comes from listeners and from AT&T Performing Arts Center, presenting the Tony Award-winning musical comedy Monty Python's Spamalot, playing at the Winspear Opera House July 9th through the 12th. 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KXT.org/Slavens takes you to my show page, and that's where the blog is always going on and ready for your wonderful suggestions. Somebody got on the blog and wanted to hear something off the new Strokes album called Reality Awaits. We're going to hear Going Shopping. It's the Strokes on the Paul Slavens Show.

0: And the blossom, and the blossom, I'll just think of you and the blossom.
1: Always nice to hear the beautiful sounds of Nick Drake by request from the blog Blossom. We heard the Dells again this week. Somebody got on last week and wanted to hear a Dells song, and this week they wanted to hear Oh, What a Good Night. Great track. Before that, a suggestion for Minnie Riperton, When It Comes Down to It, and started off with some new Strokes, Going Shopping. 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Funny for KXT comes from listeners and from the Kessler Theater. 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

0: Beautiful track there by Bob Gibson, by request from the blog Fare Thee Well, otherwise known as Dink's Song, from an album called Where I'm Bound. Bob Gibson. Leonard Cohen before that, of course, with Tower of Song from the album I'm Your Man. We heard some Beatles by special request, I'm Only Sleeping, of course, from Revolver. And started off with Freddie Hart, Easy Lovin'. You are tuned into the Paul Slavin Show.
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0: Welcome to Hour 2 of the Paul Slavin Show. 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Somebody got on the blog last week and did what often happens. They suggested music by someone I've never heard of. And we're going to start the second hour off with a beautiful track by Avalon Emerson and a track called Jupiter and Mars on the Paul Slavin Show.

By request from the blog, a great song there by Waylon Jennings, Nashville Bum, from an album called Nashville Rebel. Waylon Jennings. Before that, had a wonderful suggestion for Nanawa Express, who I did a little looking into. They were one of the top jazz groups in Japan in the 70s, and maybe of all time. Nanawa Express, and we heard a track called Image. Beautiful stuff there. Before that, the Human League got requested with Being Boiled, and we started off this hour with the beautiful voice of Avalon Emerson, Jupiter and Mars, from an album called Written Into Changes. You're tuned into the Paul Slavin Show. 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Want to say thanks to everybody who has gotten on to the blog so far. You can get on anytime. Of course, kxt.org/Slavins will take you right to my show page where the blog is fired up and waiting for you. Well, have to say farewell to Walter Perezader, one of the founding members, saxophonist of Chicago. And going to play a track here now, one of my favorites, if not my favorite Chicago track, A Hit by Varez, saying farewell to Walter Perezader on the Paul Slavin's Show.

By request from the blog, that's some Bronski Beat with a track called Small Town Boy. Before that, a great track by an artist I was unfamiliar with, Horse Girl. And that's, the girl is spelled G-I-I-R, capital L. Horse Girl, Connect the Dots, from the album Nature is Healing. We heard some Edgar Varèse before that. Eight Entretiens avec Edgar Varèse. And then we heard Chicago with a hit by Varèse, and saying farewell to Walter Perezader, the founding member who just passed away this last week. You're tuned into the Paul Slavin Show. 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Want to say a big thanks, as always, to everybody who gets onto the blog and suggests music. 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KXT.org/Slavins takes you right where you want to be. That's my show page where the blog is always turned on. Somebody got on and made my heart go pity-pat by suggesting something from my favorite Jethro Tull album, A Passion Play. And we're going to hear something you don't hear on the radio a whole lot, Critique Oblique. It's Jethro Tull on the Paul Slavin Show.

is the fool? Which one knows he is playing? And which one is last in the game? I can hear the voice. Why can't they? I am glad I wasn't born into your world. It would be sad to be born into a world that does not believe in love anymore. Understand me, but I can't stand to be understood. I like for people to like me, but they can never understand why I don't belong to anyone. Who am I? I am all of you. I belong to everyone because I belong to no one. In my world, there is no time. Time is being born and dying. Beyond time is living without being afraid, without trying to catch something or run away from something. You can't get away from alone. You have to be alone before you can find other people. You can't hold on to life. You can only touch it. How old is forever? When is too old to hope? You're tired and I'm not.

can still believe in hope. If you believe in forever, you build a wall around the now. What is always changing. If it isn't, then we are dying. I live in a notion of time, where the past is lost in the future. There is time for everything. There is time to love, to hope, to change.

Well, they're intense on their own, but you put them together and it's really something else. David Byrne and St. Vincent working there on their album Love This Giant. We heard a track called Lazarus. Before that, somebody wanted to hear some Eric Burden and War out of nowhere. We heard the Beastie Boys before that. I just love the Beastie Boys. Ricky's theme from Ill Communication. And we started off with some wonderful Jethro Tull Critique Oblique from A Passion Play. You are tuned into the Paul Slavin Show. 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

0: 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And Ernesto, I want to thank you for coming up with this depressing yet musically uplifting episode.
1: Yes, I thought it was a wonderful hour of some tremendous music. And I thought it was really interesting that you picked Manu Chao to close the show today, because I remember meeting Manu in person here in LA. And right away, we started talking about politics and inequality and racism and whatnot, and he sort of said the sentence just with fury, is that el mundo es un asco, the world is a disgusting place. Then we talked about some other pleasant things, but that phrase of his, just the way he said it, it stuck with me. So it's perfect for our decay worst of times episode. And you'll agree with me in saying, Josh, that politic kills, right?
0: Oh, I would very much agree with you, Ernesto. Politic does sometimes kill, and Manu Chao somehow makes it playful and danceable, especially this remix by Prince Fatty. So we're going to sign off now, going back to 2007, the Prince Fatty remix of Manu Chao's Politic Kills.
1: Hasta la próxima.
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0: I'm Josh Norick for The Latin Alternative. 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

0: 91.7 KXT, that is Danger Mouse and Black Thought. And before that, you heard Johnny Cash, June Carter with Jackson, the Mountain Goats, Charlie Sheen reaches out to the feds, and Gorillaz before that. They're coming to Dickies Arena. They are playing October 16th. That was Orange County. And the one I love from REM starting that out. I'm Joe Cozzaro with you. 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

91.7 KXT, the awesome Teddy Swims. Man, what a voice. Be sure to see some of his old videos. He used to post up covers that he did. My favorite is Rock With You by Michael Jackson. He does it so awesomely. That is Bad Dreams from Atlanta's Teddy Swims. The Postal Service right there, a tattered line of string. You heard First Aid Kit, the sisters from Sweden with Emmy Lou. Be sure to see them in our live sessions page at kxt.org. And the latest from Mumford & Sons called Rubber Band Man that featured Hozier. I'm Joe Cozzaro with you on this very early Monday morning. Happy Monday to you. Thanks so much for being here. Really appreciate it. I want to invite you June 26th, this Friday. It's the inaugural Flora Street Live Festival. We're going to be at Strauss Square here in Dallas at the Arts District. J.S. Evans and the Boss Tweed is playing. Shaky Graves, Amanda Shires there too. We have all the info for you. 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It's brought to you by AT&T Performing Arts Center. Music from Cage the Elephant. It's Take It or Leave It on 91.7 KXT.

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1: Was in another lifetime, one of toil and blood, when blackness was a virtue, the road was full of mud. 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

91.7 KXT, it's Hooray for the Riff Raff and Living in the City, and some new music from Jack White, G.O.D., and the Broken Webs. KXT is welcoming Jack back to town. He's going to be at the Bomb Factory on October 7th. Good morning. I'm Benji McPhail. We are looking at kind of a typical start to the day. It's going to be a little humid, breezy at times, and that mix of sun and clouds with temps in the mid-90s. Lucy Dacus surprised us with some new music. Let's give a listen to Planting Tomatoes on 91.7 KXT.

91.7 KXT, David Byrne, and What Is the Reason for It? Such a fun tune. Good way to wake up on a Monday, right? Also heard from Bob Snyder, 40 Dogs, and Lucy Dacus with some brand new music, Planting Tomatoes. At 7 o'clock, we've got today's final pick. And, you know, in the late 80s, Tom Petty, he definitely had a shift. He'd been doing it for a long time, and the album Full Moon Fever just came out, and it showed a more mature Tom Petty, for lack of a better word, but really solid from beginning to end. We're going to take a look at that great album at 7 o'clock on today's final pick. Right now, some new music from Suki Waterhouse, Back in Love on 91.7 KXT.

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1: Today. Mr. Kirk, Dexter's in school.
2: I'm afraid he's not, Miss Fishmore. Dexter's truancy problem is way out of hand. The Baltimore County School Board have decided to expel Dexter from the entire public school system.
1: Oh, Mr. Kirk, I'm as upset as you to learn Dexter's truancy. But surely expulsion is not the answer.
2: I'm afraid expulsion is the only answer. It's the opinion of the entire staff that Dexter is criminally insane.
3: That boy needs therapy.
4: You're psychosomatic.
3: That boy needs therapy.
4: You're lying down on the couch.
5: What does that mean?
4: You're a nut. You're crazy in the coconut.
5: What does that mean?
3: That boy needs therapy.
5: I'm gonna kill you.
3: That boy needs therapy.
5: Granny Gazoo, let's have a cheese. How about I count three?
3: That boy needs therapy.
6: He was white as a sheep.
7: And he also made false teeth.

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1: Did I ever tell you the story about
2: cowboys
3: and bitch bitches
4: and the Indians
5: and what frontier psychiatrist?
6: I felt strangely hypnotized.
7: I was in another world.
8: The world of 20,000 girls
9: 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Rectangles.
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0: Purely psychosomatic.
1: That boy needs therapy.
0: You're lying down on the couch.
2: Well, what does that mean?
0: You're a nut. You're crazy in the coconut.
2: What does that mean?
1: That boy needs therapy.
2: I'm gonna kill you.
1: That boy needs therapy.
2: Brannigazoo, let's have a cheese. I will not count three.
1: That boy needs therapy.
3: He was white as a sheep.
4: And he also made false teeth.

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1: A bird?
2: Yeah.
0: Sometimes a parrot talks.

0: 91.7 KXT, Avalanche's Frontier Psychiatrist. That album and that song had so many samples. I think they actually lost money when they put that out because they had to pay so many licensing fees to get that song out. Joy Division in there too, Love Will Tear Us Apart, and some new music from Suki Waterhouse, Back in Love. 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If you're a fan of Alt-J, you're going to love this new solo album from the lead singer, J. Jerome 87. 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

Future Islands and Find Love on 91.7 KXT. They released a couple of tunes and said, you guys pick which one you like the best. We like that one the best. I think you do too. Good stuff from Future Islands. Lemonhead's in there too. It's a Shame About Ray and some new music from J. Jerome 87. You may recognize that voice as the lead vocalist with Alt J. That was Track and Field. Well, America is turning 250 years old and KXT is celebrating. We're going to be celebrating our musical independence starting right after Funky Friday on July 3rd. We've got the KXT 250 celebrating our musical independence. And this is our take on it. We're playing the 250 best songs by, from, and about Texas. It is going to be a lot of fun. We'll do that right after Funky Fridays on July 3rd and roll all the way through the 4th of July to help celebrate 250 years of the United States. Here's Sports Team, their new one, Bang, Bang, Bang on 91.7 KXT.

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We're going to dip into that one in just a minute. Right after some homegrown music, it's Becky Middleton out of Dallas with Break the Fever on 91.7 KXT.

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Let's go back to 1989 and just an all-time classic from Tom Petty, Full Moon Fever. This really was his first ever solo album. He'd been working with the Heartbreakers forever and decided, I need a little bit of a break. Teamed up with Jeff Lynne. Yes, that Jeff Lynne from ELO. And he brought Mike Campbell from the Heartbreakers. So it wasn't a complete, you know, breakup or anything like that. And they produced just an amazing thing. This was really the genesis of the Traveling Wilburys, because George Harrison and Roy Orbison were all, you know, part of the process as well. Listen to this list of songs. Free Fallin', I Won't Back Down, Running Down a Dream, Love is a Long Road. It really was an amazing album from beginning to end. And a commercial success too. Went to number three on the charts, and it's in the Grammy Hall of Fame. High praise indeed for this record. We're going to look at one of the more overlooked songs from this, and there aren't many, that's for sure. Here's You're So Bad from today's vinyl pick, Full Moon Fever. It's Tom Petty on 91.7 KXT.

91.7 KXT, heavy with Miles and Miles. Tom Petty in there too from today's vinyl pick, You're So Bad, from that great album, Full Moon Fever. Hi, how's it going? I'm Benji McPhail. It's going to be, kind of typical for this time of year. We're going to see that mix of sun and clouds and temps in the mid-90s. So if you're, you know, going to FIFA Fanfare or whatever, it's going to be a little toasty outside, that's for sure. Here's Alabama Shakes and American Dreams on 91.7 KXT.

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1: Put your cards down on the table. You know I never tell a lie. And I'd change for you if I could. You know I would.

91.7 KXT, Ain't Nobody Make Me High. That's Bart T. Strange. Don't forget, he'll be opening up for Tori Amos at the Majestic Theater in July. Police, Canary in a Coal Mine, and a new one from Alabama Shakes, American Dream. Oh, we had a lot of fun on Friday at the Till Midnight at the Nasher concert series. And guess what? We've got another one happening in July. A free concert on July 17th. And a couple of artists are going to be playing. Two rootsy musicians. Cash Byers, he's going to start things off with kind of a blend of country and Americana. And then Hayden Pettigo, he's going to be taking the stage with a really cool take on folk music. And, of course, a screening is always how the evening wraps up. You'll be enjoying that great Christopher Guest mockumentary, A Mighty Wind. 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

0: Johnny Blue Skies and the Dark Clouds with Situation on 91.7 KXC. That one always gets me moving. What a great new tune from Sturgill Simpson's side project. Us Three, Cantaloupe, Flip Fantasia. And if you want to hear new music from Us Three, be listening tonight. Jackson is going to be sharing some new stuff on What's New. That starts at 7. Also heard from Yanis and the Yah, Walk Through Fire. 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Afghan Whigs, they're going to be coming to town playing a show at the Granada, and we've got some new music too. We'll get to that in just a moment on 91.7 KXT.
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Gorillaz and Orange County on 91.7 KXT. Gorillaz coming to town October 16th, playing Dickies Arena along with Little Sims. Homegrown music in there too, Let Me Go. That was Dallas's Honan. And don't forget our Homegrown Artist of the Week. We're going to reveal who that is a little after 8 o'clock. And it's a fun one too. In fact, an artist that you can see a little later on this week here in North Texas. Aretha starting off that set with Chain of Fools. Afghan Whigs will be in town in November at the Granada Theater. Let's hear their new one. This is House of I on 91.7 KXT.

91.7 KXT, Hermanos Gutierrez, along with homegrown favorite Leon Bridges with Elegantly Wasted. KXT is presenting Hermanos Gutierrez October 20th at the Southside Ballroom. Wow, that's going to be quite the show. Bravery, Believe, and Afghan Wigs in there too. House of I. Support for KXT comes from you and also from the Kimball Art Museum, presenting rare 17th and 18th century objects of gold, silver, and precious jewels in the Holy Sepulchre. 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We'll introduce our homegrown artist of the week a little after 8 o'clock and helping us get there some new music from Mount Joy. This one featuring Gigi Perez. It's In the Middle on 91.7 KXT.

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Curtis Harding and the Power on 91.7 KXT and Black Joe Lewis come to my party having some fun on this Monday morning. Hope you are too. I'm Benji McPhail. Looks like we're in for kind of a typical day around here. It's going to be that mix of sun and clouds and temps in the mid-90s. A little bit breezy this morning. And yes, maybe a thunderstorm in the afternoon. Well, let's unveil this week's Homegrown Artist of the Week. And this is a fun one too. You can see this artist at the end of the week playing at the first ever Flora Street Live Festival that KXT is excited to be presenting. It's J. Isaiah Evans in the Boss Tweed. We had a really great live session that we did recently, too, and you can catch that. We've got a link to it on our website, kxt.org, and you can just go to our YouTube page as well and check it out there. It's awesome, and it was the loudest session I think I've ever been a part of at any radio station I've been involved with. It was loud. It was fun, too. If you're not familiar with J. Isaiah Evans and the Boss Tweed, out of Dallas, they are Americana, Texas, boogie, blues, classic rock. J. Isaiah calls it Garageicana rock and roll, which I think is pretty accurate. Backing them up, we got Matthew Vasquez and Spud Cooley. And these guys just bring it on home all the time. We're going to be featuring their music all week long and getting you excited about that show on Friday night. Let's dive in. Here's J. Isaiah Evans and the Boss Tweed, Americana Radio on 91.7 KXT.

91.7 KXT, Jeff Tweedy, Lou Reed was my babysitter. Go-Go's in there too. We got the beat and some music out of Dallas. Our homegrown artist of the week, J. Isaiah Evans and the Boss Tweed with Americana Radio, the title track to their new album. And if you want to hear some new music, check out the live session we did. 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And we're going to be featuring music from J. Isaiah Evans and the Boss Tweed all week because they are our homegrown artist of the week. Jenny's going to give you a chance to hearing more and doing a little in-depth look at them tomorrow a little bit after 10 o'clock. 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

0: 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They're going to be in town, KXT welcoming them and Caroline Rose to the Pavilion at Toyota Music Factory October 16th. Bob Marley, One Love, People Get Ready, and Tom O'Dell, Don't Let Me Go. 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I've got the latest from Wednesday on their own. It's next on 91.7 KXT.
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That's new from the Swedish musician. Also heard John Hiatt, Real Fine Love, and the latest from Wednesday, Townies. 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And this morning, you know, I just felt we needed a cover of a Stevie Wonder tune. I think you're going to like who's doing the cover and the version they created, too. We'll do that at 9 o'clock. Right now, it's My Morning Jacket, Everyday Magic on 91.7 KXT.

91.7 KXT, Something in the Air. It's Thunderclap Newman. That's one of those songs that really has stood the test of time. We're going back to 1969 for that original version. That's crazy. 1975 in there, too. I'm in Love with You. And My Morning Jacket, Everyday Magic. Jim James from the band is working on a solo album. We should be getting that real soon here at KXT, where we do get support from you and also from Josie Records, celebrating 10 years in DFW with locations in Dallas, Plano, and Garland, where you can find KXT music you love on vinyl or CD to locate a store or to shop online, josierecords.com. 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Goomba's Hoagie Hole in Uptown. We're going under the covers in just a moment, and a really cool cover of a Stevie Wonder classic. That's right after Florence and the Machine, Sympathy Magic on 91.7 KXT.

KKXT HD Dallas Fort Worth Denton, and it's time to go under the covers. And I'll admit, I saw Stevie Wonder performing this last week. He's still out there and he's killing it. He is so good at what he does still. And I just love this song. Signed, sealed, delivered, I'm yours. Came out in 1970. Yes, this is 56 years old and it still holds up well. It's a little bit of that classic Motown song, but it also has some gospel thrown in there too, and plenty of pop and plenty of funk. So it's got the kitchen sink going in here too. Stevie collaborated with this with Syreeta Wright, Lee Garrett, and Lulu Mae Hardaway. And lyrically, it's about as joyful as you're ever going to get. It's about love. And this was his first number one R&B hit, believe it or not, that he was the creative controller and producer on. So it means a lot to Stevie. Consider this is the song that, you know, people, when it came out, a lot of people decided I wanted to do a version. Peter Frampton, Blue, both also did versions of this. But the version we're going to share with you is very close to the original, but boy, it's just as powerful. From Sharon Jones and the Dap Kings, let's enjoy their version of Signed, Sealed, Delivered, I'm Yours on 91.7 KXT.

91.7 KXT, Bad, Bad, Not Good, and Found a Light, Beale Street. They put on quite the show at the Granada a couple months back, and I'm kicking myself for missing that one. Sharon Jones and the Dap Kings and their version of Stevie Wonder, Signed, Sealed, Delivered, I'm Yours. And a great song, no matter who's doing it, right? Good morning. I'm Benji McPhail, looking at, a little bit of a humid day and chances of those pesky thunderstorms later on this afternoon, too. It's going to be a mix of sun and clouds with temps in the mid-90s. So if you're heading down to Fair Park and you're going to check out the fanfare, it's going to be a little warm. They've got plenty of water here, trust me. SG Goodman, this is new. It's I Can See the Devil on 91.7 KXT.

Sweet Love. That's a new one from Steven Sanchez on 91.7 KXT XTC. Before that, with Generals and Majors and more initials, S.G. Goodman, I Can See the Devil. Hope you had a chance to catch last week's curated playlist. 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And guess what? We're doing part two of that curated playlist. 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Tuesdays at 7. It's our curated Pride Month here on 91.7 KXT, brought to you by Resource Center. 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

0: 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Phantom Mellow had a really nice contribution for our Homegrown Bites album. We're going to hear that in just a moment on 91.7 KXT.
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91.7 KXT with Kings of Leon to Space. Some Beastie Boys in there too. Intergalactic and Homegrown Music out of Dallas. Fantomello with Space Prom, one of the songs that has been a part of our Homegrown Bites albums that we've been putting together. Tonight, we've got some great new music that we want to share with you. It's happening every Monday night, 7 o'clock. It's What's New with Jackson, a full hour of great new releases. And boy, just seeing what's been arriving, you're not going to want to miss tonight's show. Starts at 7. We do it Monday nights, What's New with Jackson, on Mondays here on KXT. How about some new music now? This is Temples and Jetstream Heart on 91.7 KXT.

Into the Wild LP on 91.7 KXT, Mondo Cosmo with Shine and some new music. Temples gave us Jetstream Heart. That's a fun one. 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Tickets at thekessler.org. 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Jenny Q sitting in for La Belle while she takes some well-deserved time off. We'll start off Jenny's program with Genesis Owusu. Here's Stampede on 91.7 KXT.

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Leslie Feast, known as Feast with Sea Lion Woman, the album The Reminder on 91.7 KXT. And we heard Iron and Wine, their comeback with In Your Ocean, or I can say his comeback, Sam Beam. And they are coming back to Majestic Theater October 24th. I'm Jenny Q in for La Belle. Happy Monday. It's Kacey Musgraves, her new album, Middle of Nowhere. And the first track released from it, Dry Spell, on 91.7 KXT.

91.7 KXT Leve, the future classic Lover Girl, and Lord Huron before that, Fool for Love. Kacey Musgraves coming to the American Airlines Center for two nights, October 10th and 11th. Her latest album, Middle of Nowhere, and that's Dry Spell. And each week, KXT highlights a different, wonderful North Texas artist to encourage you to check out their new music and their shows. Starting today, it's going to be fun. It's Jay Isaiah Evans and the Boss Tweed. Mavis Staples' latest from Sad and Beautiful World, Human Mind on KXT.

0: 91.7 KXT, almost from Hozier. We heard Talk Talk, Mavis Staples, Human Mind, starting that set of KXT music. And funding for What's New on KXT comes from Texas Counterfeiters, offering a gallery of stone made in nature, quartzite, onyx, marble, and other exotics. 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

The Strokes are back. 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Smashing Pumpkins today, and British rapper Little Sims combining with American rapper JT with Game On. United States celebrating its 250 years of independence. KXT celebrating its musical independence by playing 250 of the greatest songs by, from, and about Texas, starting right after Funky Friday, July 3rd, continuing all day on the 4th. Music to dance in the kitchen by. It's Won't You Come Out Tonight, brand new from Jesse Wells on 91.7 KXT.

recorded by Tanya Tucker in the 70s, our very own Charlie Crockett, Jamestown Ferry on 91.7 KXT. Bruce Cockburn, Wondering Where the Lions Are. And the new song from the much-loved Jesse Wells, Won't You Come Out Tonight? Funding for KXT comes from listeners and from the Amon Carter Museum, presenting Midsummer Mingle on Friday, June 26th, celebrating the summer with food, signature cocktails, and friends. 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

Show. 91.7 KXT, so very authentic, vintage American R&B. However, they are from Essex, England, the James Hunter Six. That's their latest Gunshy. Devo working in the coal mine. Jenny Q sitting in and standing in and both for LaBelle today. 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

the Higham Harmonies, Relationships, from the album I Quit. 91.7 KXT, Moby, Southside, and Interpol, starting the set with a new song, See Out Loud, from the upcoming album, The Mirror Weighs a Ton. KXT has a new concert on the calendar for July 17th at the Nasher Sculpture Center, Till Midnight at the Nasher, with two rootsy musicians. Cash Byers starts things off with a blend of country and Americana, then Hayden Pettigo taking the stage with a unique take on folk. 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Boy Golden, it's Cowboy Dreams featuring Cat Clyde on KXT.

0: 91.7 KXT, Father John Misty, The Old Law, early Fleetwood Mac, 72, Danny Kirwan, and the song Bare Trees. Boy Golden, Cowboy Dreams featuring Cat Clyde, and funding for KXT comes from listeners and from William Sheehan Designs Fine Jewelry, the only Dallas retailer offering limited edition Lokman watches for men and women, handcrafted in Italy. 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I have Courtney Barnett music coming up and a fabulous band originally from McKinney next on KXT.
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91.7 KXT Courtney Barnett, Sight Unseen, featuring Katie Crutchfield from the band Waxahachie. We heard Band of Horses, Warning Signs, and Ghost Cloak, homegrown music out of McKinney with Pop Rocks. Ghost Cloak, part of the lineup for the 4th anniversary party June 27th in Garland at Dead Wax Records. Also, Ottoman Turks, Mike Graff, Armchair Rebels, a huge lineup and a lot of fun. Details at kxt.org. Music from Brother Wallace. Electric Love is the album. Who's That on KXT?

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91.7 KXT, Take Me Out from Franz Ferdinand and Brother Wallace, Who's That from Electric Love. I'm Jenny Q in for LaBelle. I have Homegrown Bites coming up shortly here at noon. 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

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It is time for Homegrown Bites. Yes, it is. I am Jenny Q in for La Belle today. And we start with a Dallas-based, Philippines-born R&B singer, songwriter, producer. And I love the name of this song, Easy Peasy. This is Jonah V on 91.7 KXT. Homegrown Bites.

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She says there's some nostalgia thrown in there for her, quote, fellow gamers. 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Here's Lola Young, Messy, 91.7 KXT.

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Portugal the Man, Tanana from Sheesh on 91.7 KXT. Imagine how wonderful Hermanos Gutierrez will sound at Southside Ballroom this October. That is Low Sun, and that's where they will be. Joby Riccio, new song Buzzkill, and funding for KXT comes from listeners and from Dallas Water Utilities, now accepting entries for the 32nd annual WaterWise Landscape Tour. 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

91.7 KXT, Slipping Into Darkness, music from War. They are celebrating their 50th anniversary of their greatest hits album and doing so on the road with founding member Lonnie Jordan, backed by a seven-piece powerhouse band. We heard of Monsters and Men, before that, Ordinary Creature. I am Jenny Q in for LaBelle. 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

91.7 KXT, short, simple, therapeutic, Death Cab for Cutie. Love their new one, their Riptides. We heard Stray Cats rock this town, which is what we're going to do. June 26th, the Flora Street Live Festival, downtown Dallas, Strauss Square, with three KXT artists, Shaky Graves, Amanda Shires, and J. Isaiah Evans and the Boss Tweed, our current homegrown artist of the week. 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Lumineer's latest, So Long, on 91.7 KXT.

0: 91.7 KXT. I love it every time I hear it. Disco Life, Say She She. And we heard T-Rex from their landmark 1971 album, Electric Warrior. That's Mambo Sun. And Lumineers, their latest is So Long. 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

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U.S. Girls for American Dollars and Top Shelf North Texas Talent, Leon Bridges. Shownuff from the album Gold Digger Sound. A little too early to know if Beck's going to give us a full album, but this is a full single. His new one, Ride Lonesome, on 91.7 KXT.

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From Automatic for the People, Tom Petty, Into the Great Wide Open, and Beck, Ride Lonesome. I'm Jenny Q, enjoying this Monday music with you as I sit in for La Belle today. 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

91.7 KXT Fat Boy Slim, right here, right now. Suki Waterhouse, new song from her Loveland album, Back in Love. And Billy Strings, the man who has revolutionized modern bluegrass music, coming to Dickies Arena December 12th. The Highway Prayers album tour. And this is Gild the Lily on 91.7 KXT.

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That's the voice of Lydia Kiddo of Jungle, who also plays flute, keyboards, and guitar. Carry On from their Sunshine album on 91.7 KXT. Hear it live at Texas Trust CU Theater. They are in concert September 25th. We heard Brandy Carlisle, The Story, Billy Strings, Gilda Lily. 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Like this concert, Devin Gilfillian, October 17th at the Kessler. The new song is Hold On.

0: I just played last week at the Granada, the church under the Milky Way from their Starfish album on 91.7 KXT. Devin Gilfillian. Before that, we present Devin October 17th at the Kessler, his latest Time Will Tell. 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

91.7 KXT, St. Vincent, our recent homegrown artist of the week. That is Flea from All Born Screaming. Current homegrown artist of the week, starting today, J. Isaiah Evans of the Boss Tweed. We heard Cake, No Phone, and Spoon, Chateau Blues. This is Maggie Rogers from Heard It in a Past Life, Light On 91.7 KXT. Could you believe

91.7 KXT, Barty's Strange. Ain't nobody making me high. The great Bill Withers, Use Me from Still Bill, and Maggie Rogers, Light On. And funding for KXT comes from listeners and from the AT&T Performing Arts Center, presenting Tori Amos in Times of Dragons Tour, July 15th at the Winspear Opera House. 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Leslie James is next. It's Monday, so three on repeat, three hot new songs she can't get enough of coming right up. I'm Jenny Q. It's the Relatives out of Dallas. Let Your Light Shine on 91.7 KXT.

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I'm Leslie James. Time for Three on Repeat featuring three hot new picks. Today, I want to share three of my favorite songs of the year so far. Coming up, a fan fave, Caroline Rose, has been playing on the road for well over a decade, and Arctic Monkeys with their first new song in 4 years. But first, one of the UK's buzziest new bands in recent years, The Last Dinner Party. This was a staple during their recent U.S. tour, and last month finally got a proper release. It's a rocker, my friend. I hear hints of Kate Bush and Black Sabbath. Here's Big Dog on KXT.

Arctic Monkeys opening night on this three on repeat featuring three of my favorite songs of the year so far on KXT. That, my friend, was released as

The lead single for the star-studded charity compilation, Help 2. The LP is stacked with tunes by Pulp, Wet Leg, Depeche Mode, Damon Albarn, The Last Dinner Party, Fontaine's DC, Foles, and more. It was produced by my favorite, James Ford, who recorded the album mainly over the course of just 1 week last November at Abbey Road Studios. All proceeds from the album support War Child UK to protect, educate, and stand up for the rights of children living through conflict around the world. Before that, Caroline Rose, Yip Yip Yow. That has been a fan fave at Caroline's live shows for over a decade and finally got a proper release last month. You can catch Caroline Rose supporting Modest Mouse at the Pavilion at Toyota Music Factory October 16th. And the new standalone single from The Last Dinner Party, Big Dog. I love to sing that one to my pups, Elaine and Cosmo. Go ahead and listen to 3 on repeat, on repeat. A link is up on my socials, Leslie James, L-E-S-L-E-Y, on Instagram and Facebook, and Radio Les James on Twitter. 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

91.7 KXT off Arlo Parks' new club-influenced album, Ambiguous Desire, Two-Sided. Arlo will play a KXT show September 9th at the Granada. And the Pretenders, The Wait. You know, my late grandma dated Chrissy Hynde's dad years ago in Akron, Ohio. It didn't last long, though. No love connection. The latest from Mumford & Sons now featuring Hozier, Rubber Band Man on 91.7 KXT.

0: Sturgill Simpson's alter ego, Johnny Blue Skies and the Dark Clouds Situation. It's new on KXT. David Bowie's Starman and Mumford & Sons collab with Hozier, Rubber Band Man. Their friendship began over 8 years ago when Hozier joined Mumford & Sons on stage at a music festival in Ireland to cover the Beatles' A Little Help from My Friends. 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

Detroit Cobras, Hey Sailor, on Commercial Free KXT, Gorilla's latest Orange County and Fort Worth native and Oscar-nominated Abraham Alexander, Tears Run Dry. I just love to say Abraham is an Oscar-nominated musician. Why? Not many musicians have that on their resume. It is such a big deal. That reminds me, get your North Texas music fix every Thursday night on the Homegrown Music Show with Waffles. 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Time to head across the pond for British singer-songwriter Miles Kane. 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

Beloved Wilco frontman Jeff Tweedy, Lou Reed was my babysitter on 91.7 KXT. Father John Misty, Chateau Lobby number 4 in C. And Miles Kane's latest, Sunlight in the Shadows. 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

It's Monday, but that's the latest from Wednesday. Townies on KXT. Tears for Fears, Head Over Heels Broken, and Frank Turner's Do One. This Friday, Shaky Graves will headline the first ever Flora Street Live Fest at Strauss Square. 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

0: 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You can catch the SoCal rock band supporting the Shins and Weezer at American Airlines Center October 17th. Bob Marley, Waiting in Vain, and Shaky Graves' new one, When the Love is New. 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Coming up, a Dallas blues legend. Happy Monday. 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

Dallas Blues legend Lucky Peterson, It Ain't Right on 91.7 KXT, Sunvolt Drown, and off last year's Everybody Scream, Florence and the Machine, Sympathy Magic. The United States is turning 250 years old, my friend, and KXT is celebrating its musical independence by playing the 250 greatest songs by, from, and about Texas. What? It's going to be so much fun. It starts right after Funky Friday on July 3rd and continues all day on the 4th of July. This one from UK rock band Shame is about being trapped in a toxic, chaotic relationship. Here's Quiet Life on 91.7 KXT.

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Alabama Shakes, Shoegaze on 91.7 KXT, and Lord Huron's Watch Me Go. Happy Monday, I'm Leslie James. Coming up right around 5:50, we will head across the pond for the UK track of the day. Hang out for a cut off Radiohead's guitarist, Ed O'Brien's new solo album. But first, it's eight-time Grammy winner, John Batiste, Big Money on 91.7 KXT.

Kings of Leon's latest to space on commercial-free KXT. Bob Mould with the optimistic See a Little Light. And John Batiste, Big Money. Tonight, join my buddy Joe filling in for Jackson as he shares a bunch of fresh new tunes during What's New from 7 to 8. Tunes from Johnny Marr, The Afghan Whigs, Jungle, Mike D, and tons more. Time to head to the Windy City for Bridget Calls Me Baby, Slumber Party, It's New, on 91.7 KXT.

0: New from Violet Grohl, Thumb on 91.7 KXT. Boy, that is a rocker and gives me Queens of the Stone Age vibes. And you got it. Violet is the daughter of Foo Fighters and Nirvana legend Dave Grohl. Ramones, Sheena is a punk rocker. And the latest from Bridget Calls Me Baby, Slumber Party. 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Coming up, one of the pioneers of the Madchester movement in Manchester, England. Happy Monday. 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

Genesis Owusu, Stampede, it's new on 91.7 KXT. Before that, one of the pioneers of the Madchester movement in Manchester, England, the Stone Roses' Love Spreads. Yeah, Madchester was a musical and a cultural scene that started in the 80s, and the Stone Roses were one of the first to mix alt-rock, psychedelic rock, and electronic dance music, a sound that would eventually be coined Madchester. And Dallas funk duo Silver Skylark's number one set and sound. If you're a North Texas artist, we would love to hear what you've been working on. Send in a song or two for consideration at kxt.org/submissions. More new music now, this time from a singer-songwriter who has been buzzing big time as of late. Here's Monrovia, Heavy Foot on 91.7 KXT.

Sam Beam, better known as Iron and Wine, In Your Ocean on 91.7 KXT, The Revivalists, Good Old Days, and Monrovia's new one, Heavy Foot. 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Time to head across the pond for the UK track of the day. Radiohead guitarist Ed O'Brien recently released his second solo album, Blue Morpho. And I'll tell you what, I can't get enough of it. Why? Because it sounds like it could be a Radiohead album. It's got to be the spooky synths. Speaking of Radiohead, Ed has revealed that the band will definitely return to touring in 2027 and plan to play a curated limited run of 20 shows per year on a different continent to avoid burnout. Rumor has it, North America will be the target for 2027. Here's Ed O'Brien, Teachers on 91.7 KXT.

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Camper Van Beethoven, One of These Days on 91.7 KXT, and the legend that is Mavis Staples, Human Mind. Starting at 7, join my buddy Joe filling in for Jackson as he shares a bunch of fresh new tunes during What's New. Tunes from Johnny Marr, The Afghan Whigs, Jungle, Mike D, and tons more. Lucius here teaming up with their buddy from the War on Drugs, Adam Grandisile. 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

A sneak preview of the Strokes album coming out next month, Going Shopping on 91.7 KXT. The Strokes teamed up with Rick Rubin and recorded their seventh LP in Costa Rica. Guitarist Albert Hammond Jr. said last month, it's his favorite album they've ever done. Oh, I can't wait to hear it. Cage the Elephants, Mess Around, and Lucius featuring the War on Drugs, Adam Grandisseal, old tape. 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It's been updated and sounds better than ever. Off the Grammy-nominated moisturizer, here's Wet Leg, Davina McCall on 91.7 KXT.

0: One of my faves, courtesy of Duran Jones and the Indications, with you on 91.7 KXT, Joe Jackson's I'm the Man, and Wet Leg's latest, Davina McCall. 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

Dallas native Sean McGill and her shoegazy synth-pop project, Secrecies Far Away So Close on KXT. I asked Sean back in January if she was working on new music, and she is. I can't wait. I am a big fan of Secrecies. 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
1: The James Hunter 6, Gunshy, it's new on KXT, the Rolling Stones, Loving Cup, and the latest from Mariachi El Bronx, Bandoleros. 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I'm Leslie James. I'm out. Thank you for listening. Joe is filling in for Jackson and making his way into the studio to share a bunch of new music with you. Hang out for what's new. It's only a few minutes away. I'm going to leave you with beloved Louisville rock band, My Morning Jacket. 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

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And I'm Joe, sitting in for Jackson tonight. It is What's New on 91.7 KXT. And we got lots of new stuff. New stuff from Temples. And SG Goodman has this awesome cover of that. You remember the Butthole Surfers song Pepper? She does this awesome version of it. So stick with me for that. I got that coming up. Tons of fun this hour. Johnny Marr has a new album called The Age of Everything. And you'll notice he doesn't change things much on purpose. He likes to layer and stack his guitar sounds. The new one from Johnny Marr, it's called Spin. It's What's New on 91.7 KXT.